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1: 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Don't you think I'm a little too young to be messed with like that?

0: 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It's Eric Eazy-E Wright. Tupac Shakur. 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
1: 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Die Stimme.

My message to you. As a matter of fact, I don't let nothing hold you back. If the scat man can do it, so can you. I hear you all ask about the meaning of scat. Well, I'm the professor, and all I can tell you is while you're still sleeping, the saints are still weeping, because things you call dead haven't yet had the chance to be born. I'm the scat man.